talk about global confidence. Japanese pharma giant Daiichi Sankyo is confirming a massive development, pouring an estimated billion euros into expanding operations in Pfaffenhofen. This investment, cementing Germany's place as a medical powerhouse, is incredibly significant. It shines a bright spotlight on the nation's industrial standing, especially when some major names like Eli Lilly and Boehringer Ingelheim recently pulled back their plans. While some companies cut costs, Daiichi Sankyo is building its largest outpost outside Japan right here. Remember that 23 degrees Celsius feeling out there, while that afternoon warmth bumps up to 24 degrees? Things heating up, literally and figuratively, that's for sure. Keep riding that momentum with us. Foo Fighters are up next with Wheels. Oh, yeah.

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1: Stabilizing Germany's social contributions is the immediate priority, according to CDU spokesman, making tax reform a later discussion. Apparently, financial stability comes before discussions about slashing the middle class tax. Checking the forecast, things are creeping up. 23 degrees Celsius now feels overcast, but tomorrow's 24 degrees will at least bring some sunshine. Get ready for the rhythm change, though. Jennifer Lopez is back with Girls. We promise this track has more confidence than a politician's spending plan.

0: It's Monday, 2003 a.m., June 29th. The tax reform argument suggests financial stability must precede any middle-class benefit improvements. Keeping everything pegged at 23 degrees Celsius under this overcast sky really mirrors that fiscal mood. Don't let the politics keep you grounded, though. We're elevating the mood with Hot Air Balloon by Don Diablo and RCO.
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0: It's 20 minutes past 2 on this Monday, June 29th. Gerald Gase argues hospitals require massive investment in climate control to handle extreme heat challenges. 23 degrees Celsius under an overcast sky suggests stability, but systemic underfunding requires immediate action. Let's shift gears from fiscal debates to actual rhythm. Get ready for Hip to Be Square.
1: 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Live 24-7 from Osnabrück. Turn it up loud. Own the moment now.

politics remains complicated. CDU leaders suggest stabilizing Social Security funds must come first before talking about any further income tax reforms. The SPD continues pushing for reliefs while Mueller insists funds need that foundation. It's a careful calculation. Today, the temperature is a stable 23 degrees Celsius, just perfect beneath this overcast sky. Stay cool. We're hitting the charts now with Gorillaz and the absolute classic Dirty Harry. Get ready for some high-energy beats to slice through the Monday morning fog.

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1: It's a cloudy 23 degrees outside tonight. Political discussions sound even more complicated than the weather. Franziska Brandner is making headspin, demanding immediate concrete tax reform results. They need solutions on crypto profits and taxing U.S. tech giants urgently. We resist the delays. Good news, though. 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
1: The clock says it's nearly 4 a.m. and outside it's hovering at a dreary 23 degrees Celsius under this perpetually overcast sky. Talking about government reform often feels like navigating institutional bureaucracy across this same tricky weather front. Minister Warken is proposing a sweeping fix for long-term care, dealing with a staggering 7.5 billion euro financial gap. They say the plan is preventing care needs rather than just cutting contributions, changing the whole approach. At least the major traffic headache near Tecklenburger Land West in Langerich has been safely cleared. It's time to shift gears. These essential systems require thought, but right now, the only thing we need is the sound of music. Up next, you requested Got My Mind Set On You by Graham BLVD. Get ready to feel that set on you.

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1: 23 degrees Celsius, overcast. That is the vibe right now. And frankly, it sounds predictable. We need a genuine shift in mood. This endless Monday energy can wait. Let the sound system handle the transition. Getting ready for Dreamcatcher's Night Mix, Robotaki. Turn it up.

It's 3:30 on this Monday, June 29th, 2026. Before we dive into the music, there's something serious we need to talk about. The German Federal Police are dealing with a significant crisis over equipment. A 5 million euro tender for 2,500 body cameras failed, creating a massive operational gap for officers. These cameras are absolutely crucial, helping de-escalate intense situations at train stations and providing essential evidence. The whole process got complicated, the current manufacturers dropping support, and the procurement hurdles stacked up. Police officials are breathing a sigh of relief they might extend support, but the financial and administrative decisions required are huge. We need movement on this, fast. Let's shift gears now. Keeping the mood focused, we're dropping Little Help from the Boss Hoss featuring Hey V. Enjoy.

fade into gray. You're nothing to give. 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

0: und aus.
1: Seriously, this talk about air conditioning funding and solar panels sounds crucial, but even Osnabrück is only seeing 23 degrees Celsius today under this overcast sky. Apparently, a lack of cooling threatens human life, which is intense news. These heating and cooling crises require serious government action, not just hopeful whispers. We need solutions that are both green and well-cooled, period. But we aren't stopping for policy debates. Time for something with some grit. Maybe you feel like your hands are working overtime in the heat? Editors have a track called Fingers in the Factories, and frankly, it sounds perfect for anything that requires a little bit of mechanical frenzy. Crank those gears up, because this one is firing up the mood.
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0: The demand to protect vulnerable residents from temperatures exceeding 25 degrees Celsius is critical news. Fundamental gaps in current disaster law require immediate, robust governmental action. Right now, the ambient temperature is only 23 degrees Celsius, but we know the real danger ahead. We need support systems that function instantly, not slowly. Speaking of things being the very best, we've got Silbermond playing Das Beste next. Enjoy the classic. We certainly need a good sing-along after all that serious policy discussion.
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1: It is Monday, 4 a.m. here in Osnabrück. Weather check, just 23 degrees Celsius and an overcast sky keeping things decidedly cozy. Physicians are proposing wildly high prices, suggesting a cigarette could cost 20 euros to deter teens. Are we building a deterrent or just a massive anti-pleasure tax? The numbers are steep, but apparently we need intervention on both the health and the budget fronts. Don't panic about the tobacco prices, just focus on those roads. Buster Poindexter tells us to hit the road tonight, so grab your jacket. Let's roll with Hit the Road, Jack.

is currently 23 degrees Celsius and overcast, which means you can breathe easy right now. But experts warn us about something else entirely. We are talking about 40 degrees in other regions, and the medical community is raising hell. Governments need to deliver more than vague advice. Organized, properly funded care for high heat is absolutely non-negotiable. Don't forget the sensitive drugs and proper storage. Side note, the A1 danger update has been officially canceled, so any worries about the commute can drop. Keep those wits about you, everyone. Queen has the cure for restless minds. Let's go.

conversation got serious tonight. Talk of raising the top rate to 47% and revisiting the rich tax shows. Things are complicated. Small businesses, though, remain the priority. That must always hold true. If middle class relief is on the table, it must come with a strong plan for co-financing. Remember, even the government needs to trim at least 1% from its own spending. Speaking of things being allocated, let's welcome Lola Young with One Thing. I got

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2: Political pressure is high. The Greens are loudly demanding real results from the coalition partners. Focus shifting from general theory to making Germany genuinely crisis-proof and fairer. Traffic update, good news. The incident reported on the B218 and B68 near Schwagstorf has been officially lifted. It's a bright 23 degrees Celsius out there, even if the overcast sky tries to keep things moody. We're going to slow the pace just a tiny bit, so settle in, because we've got Kaleo playing Way Down We Go.
3: Oh, Father, tell me

conversation is shifting following the new peace framework agreement between Israel and Lebanon. It details difficult terms requiring disarmament but maintaining a military presence in southern Lebanon. Aachen listeners, current traffic has good news. The A30 closure near Mel West is officially lifted. We're stuck here with a steady 22 degrees Celsius, so don't worry. The afternoon prediction is just 23 degrees, still heavily overcast. Because things are so intense tonight, let's just ride this moment out. The communards aren't going to leave us now, are they? Here is Don't Leave Me This Way.

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1: That's it for me tonight. Looks like 22 degrees Celsius and a beautiful overcast sky is just good enough for another night of killer vibes. I need to hand it over. Josh hits the decks for the morning show, so get ready for some serious joyful energy. Keep that great music coming. Osna FM signing out. Good night, Osnabrück.

0: A massive hello to all the pioneers listening in. Dealing with Jackson's precision last night must have been exhausting for you guys. It's much easier when I'm in charge. 22 degrees Celsius and an overcast sky shouldn't slow us down one bit. Grab your coffee and prepare yourselves for the blast of morning energy starting right now. Wishing you a Monday that feels way brighter than the 5 a.m. hour suggests. Let's dive straight into this request, a perfect wake-up call.
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1: Crazy legislative drama continues over mini jobs. Apparently, 1.1 million people need these smaller jobs to survive, causing a big debate right now. Quick weather check for you. We are currently sitting at a decidedly cloudy 22 degrees Celsius. We might see a little uptick later, heading up to 23 degrees Celsius, but keep those umbrella expectations high. Now those heavy topics are finished. Let's switch gears completely and let this music take over. Here's I Found You by Switch Disco, Charlotte Haining and Felix.

folks, welcome back to The Morning Mix. Ready to power through this Monday? Speaking of big numbers, did you catch the lottery results? The draw on Saturday was wild. For those who were following, the winning scoop was 26, 32, 35, 39, 47, and 49, with a Superzahl of 8. That jackpot of 50 million euros is huge, but remember the odds for 6 correct numbers plus the Superzahl are a heck of a 1 in 140 million. Don't forget that warning, please take care with gaming. While winning the mega jackpot is fun to dream about, focusing on your day is far more valuable. By the way, the weather report says we're sitting comfy at 22 degrees Celsius now, and it might climb to 23 at the afternoon, so don't expect anything but more cloudy vibes. Enough with the high stakes for now. Let's just ease into the day. Here is No Light, No Light by Florence Plus the Machine.

Look, I swear it's only right that I hold the toes just for my protection. Need the Holy Ghost to the resurrection, but I still might beckon angels my complexion to swoop down your direction and make your connection to me. Yeah, just a bit stronger. I know it's wrong to sit back and conjure a million ways for you to heal the monster that has been postured inside my loins. Yeah.

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2: Talk about high stakes. The political drama is heating up. Franziska Brantner is throwing down the gauntlet, demanding CDU and SPD ditch the delays and deliver real tax fixes. Seriously, reforming income tax and finally taxing those U.S. tech giants sounds complicated, but getting results must be even harder. Speaking of temperatures, it's holding steady at 22 degrees Celsius under this cloudy sky. Time to power through the morning. Next up is Lil Iraq Williams with All My People. Hope his whole squad is ready to sing along because this track demands a full-scale sing-along, all right?

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1: Talking about tragic losses overseas, there was a serious plane crash in France, and our thoughts are with everyone affected. Right now, it's a cool 21 degrees Celsius, perfect for a day under these overcast skies. By evening, we cruise up to 23 degrees Celsius, definitely not stopping the good vibes. Let's get this morning moving. The Majo Band is up next with Lady, so grab your shades and get ready for a total groove.
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It's 10 minutes to 6 on this Monday morning. Talk about international coordination. Germany and the Netherlands are signing a major new treaty to boost police cooperation against organized crime. They are completely modernizing the old Enschede Agreement, making joint operations much stronger. Standing here at just 21 degrees Celsius, we need an equally powerful energy boost. No doubt that this new level of bilateral security is the real deal. Get ready to move, because we have Travis playing Sing. Hopefully, the singing is as compelling as the international policing efforts. Osna FM.

0: Morning, Osnabrück. Looks like we're starting with a crisp 21 degrees Celsius and classic cloudy skies. The big news is Germany and the Netherlands are signing a massive treaty for joint operations tackling crime. Talk about upgrading the Enschede agreement. Now, speaking of making progress, we've got Halfway to Nowhere by Shalou ready to shake off those Monday feels. Let's go.
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21 degrees Celsius and cloudy skies to start this Monday. Did the F1 circuit know they were giving George Russell a championship moment when they planned that Austrian Grand Prix? Getting that win, especially being way up by 40 points relative to his teammate, is huge. Max climbing from fifth to grab second, and Antonelli rounding out a perfect podium. What a weekend. Absolutely zero traffic mess here in Osnabrück, so ease into your day. Speaking of things getting complicated, we've got Crystal playing The Days. I bet this song reminds you of making a bullet point list about your greatest life goals. Here's that track to reboot your Monday morning.

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1: Talk about some heavy reading material to start Monday morning. The warnings coming out of Thuringia are genuinely intense, raising major questions about security risks and the stability of state government structures. Getting into the weeds of potential coups and espionage really makes you rethink everything, doesn't it? Don't sweat it, though. Remember, this radio show is your designated comfort zone. It's a cool 21 degrees Celsius right now, completely overcast, but wait till you see the forecast later. By the evening, we're nudging up to 23 degrees Celsius, even if it's still cloudy. Hey, speaking of routines, if you need motivation to just move through a Monday like you just heard in the song coming up, this is it. This track, Walk Like This, is so catchy, I'm pretty sure I can teach you how to incorporate it into your morning power stance. Let's get moving with FLO.
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Good morning, everyone, and welcome back to the start of Monday, June 29th. Just reminding you, international relations are heating up. Germany and the Netherlands are basically signing up for joint superpower police operations. Considering the current 21 degrees Celsius outside, maybe they should stop worrying about treaties and focus on upgrading the coffee machine. You know, making sure the 2005 Enstaat Agreement is modernized is good, but is it better than a good power ballad? We're keeping the vibes high and the gossip low. This next track is a request from someone needing validation, so settle in for Taylor Swift's Don't Blame Me.

Right, talking about global power dynamics. Stoltenberg wants NATO partners to achieve some seriously strong unity going into Ankara. Sure, major threats need attention, but let's be honest, addressing burden sharing feels about as exciting as predicting that 23 degrees Celsius overcast evening. Greenland disagreements aside, maintaining the transatlantic alliance sounds exhausting. Let's take a deep breath. Osna FM has the vibes right here, even with 21 degrees and clouds overhead. Get ready to smile like you mean it with The Killers.

Monday morning energy is officially activated. It's only 21 degrees Celsius out there, but sure are we radiating vibes in the studio. Let's face it, another week means we have to pretend that surviving another Monday is cooler than it actually is. The Pointer Sisters are popping back with Hot Together. Maybe save the heat for the dance floor, because we're keeping things perfectly balanced over here. Enjoy this one.

0: Talk about infrastructure issues. The logistics sector is currently struggling under the weight of this heat wave, disrupting everything from railways and rivers to North Sea container docks. Low water levels on the Rhine and Mosel, coupled with stressed roads, are causing serious complications for global goods transport. Good thing, though, that right here in Osnabrück, the flow seems completely normal. Zero traffic snarls to report. Meanwhile, despite warnings from the freight industry, we are cruising along at a perfectly adequate 21 degrees Celsius and overcast, which is great news. After navigating all that world cargo chaos, it's time for some relaxation. Miles Smith is back with Stay. Enjoy.
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is 10 past 7 on a crisp Monday morning. Heads up if you're traveling on the A33 between Hilter and Borglaw. Objects and straps are slowing things down on that stretch. While the sky is currently delivering a cozy 21 degrees Celsius and staying overcast, we can look forward to an even slightly warmer 23 degrees tonight. Now, let's dive into the music. Getting pumped up, here is Youngblood by 5 Seconds of Summer. Remember?

0: Good morning, listeners. We are kicking off the day at 10 past 7 on this Monday, June 29th. Weather check, we're looking at a steady 21 degrees Celsius, and yes, the sky is keeping us company with a heavy overcast. Big news break before we get into the music. The Tahoga is loudly resisting the abolition of mini-hops. They stress that 1.1 million people in the industry rely on those flexible hours. They are pushing back against the government's plans, noting that these small jobs are already fundamentally covered by mandatory pension contributions. Let's shift gears and keep the energy high. This next track is your request, Leslie Cleo with Told You So. Enjoy.
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0: What a Monday morning jumpstart for Osnabrück. Before we dive into the music, a quick security blip. Thuringia's interior minister raised massive alarms today. He warned that an AfD role in Saxony, Anhalt, could pose severe security risks, even mentioning fears of far-right espionage or a constitutional coup d'etat. So, we're paying attention to the details. Meanwhile, the forecast isn't smiling back. Expect a steady 21 degrees Celsius under a thick, persistent, overcast sky. Let's switch gears and just enjoy the vibe. Get ready for the ultimate mood lift with Robbie Williams' Things. It's so catchy, you'll swear you actually did something important this week.
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1: 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Who said bad? 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
0: 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I'm going goodbye.
2: Yeah. There's a lot of fuck niggas in the club tonight. Fuck.

Hey, Osnabrück. Keeping it breezy this Monday morning. Authorities are really focused on keeping everyone cool, especially vulnerable residents who need temperatures kept below 25 degrees Celsius. Don't forget to stay hydrated. Current weather is a steady 21 degrees, though we expect a little jump to 23 degrees by evening. Let's get into this mood lifter. Martin Solveig and Dragonette are here to play us hello. Ready to finally say hello to the weekend?

Good morning, Osnabrück. I hope you woke up ready to conquer the week. Checking in, it's an overcast 21 degrees Celsius out there, so grab a jacket. We saw some big headlines today regarding the border tension between Pakistan and Afghanistan, a genuinely serious situation. Speaking of large things, I bet Sia's The Greatest Chorus could stop a conflict in its tracks. Let's pump up the volume for The Greatest and get this morning started.

0: Good morning, Osnabrück. Sweater weather is back. It's overcast and a crisp 21 degrees Celsius today. Dealing with international headlines about border skirmishes and casualties is heavy stuff, so let's take a vibe shift. Nobody wants to dedicate this morning's energy to geopolitical tension, because honestly, we all deserve to feel great, no matter what the forecast says. Time for a reminder that you are absolutely fine, even if the world outside seems complicated. Get ready to scream the lyrics for Born This Way, We Are Cecile.
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0: The CDU and the SPD drama is keeping the political headlines busy, but honestly, we deserve a vibe shift. You're probably wondering if 21 degrees Celsius can actually feel good today. Forget the gridlock arguments. We deserve something way more punctual and exciting than the latest committee meeting update. Republica is about to set the mood, so ditch the plans and get ready to go drop everything.
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Happy Monday, 29th June. Speaking of dramatic tension, the situation between Pakistan and Afghanistan is certainly drawing some headlines this morning. We're hearing conflicting reports about cross-border air and ground attacks, with figures ranging from dozens to over 100 people injured or killed. Diplomatically speaking, the accusations are flying back and forth, suggesting a deep and complex misunderstanding of who is targeting whom. Meanwhile, outside the window, it is a measly 21 degrees Celsius and overcast, basically the temperature of a Monday morning mood. Let's forget the geopolitical chaos for 4 minutes. Get ready to blast off with Riemann's Supergirl. I guarantee these vocals are somehow more powerfully dramatic than any border skirmish we heard about. Your weekend uniform is far sweatier than superhero gear, so get comfy.

It's 8:30 this morning, and happy Monday, June 29th. Talk about a complex morning, isn't it? Despite the big headlines about the economy and raising the retirement age to 70, which could generate an estimated 106 billion euros, honestly, what really matters is the forecast. It's sticking at 21 degrees Celsius, and that overcast sky really matches the energy level right now. So let's shake off the global economic planning for 4 quick minutes. Because we are dropping loose tea verses. Hot and juicy. And trust me, this 1998 radio edit is so ridiculously catchy, you'll honestly forget about the full-time job statistics immediately. Pop on your freshest rock and roll gear and let's go.

0: It's Monday morning here in Osnabrück. Great news, that Enkter Street and Bramshe Center danger message is officially lifted. Looks like we dodged a bullet there. Today, the forecast is a breezy 21 degrees Celsius, so you might want a jacket. Time to soundtrack this Monday. Up next, Mike Posner with Cooler Than Me. Enjoy the tracks.
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0: Morning crew, smooth sailing through Osnabrück traffic this morning. It's a beautiful 21 degrees right now, but prepare yourself because later tonight we might hit a cheeky 23 degrees, still overcast naturally. Time to crank up the vibe. We've got Christina Sturmer dropping Million in Lichter, perfect soundtrack fuel for your commute. Enjoy these awesome tracks.
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1: Osnabrück wakes up looking perfectly smooth this morning. 21 degrees today, and we are basking in the wonderfully predictable state of overcast skies. Don't let those gloomy clouds fool you, though. Later tonight, we climb up to 23 degrees, same cloudy forecast, it's peak continental vibe. We are setting the temperature high with this next one. Bullet by Diplo, Vavo, and Priscilla Block sounds exactly like a catchy shot to wake up your entire week. Crank the volume up. Get ready to feel that sonic punch.

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1: 21 degrees and definitely cloudy out here in Osnabrück. If you've been following the national drama, headlines are all over the place this morning. Don't worry, we're keeping things pretty chill right here in the studio. By the way, that A30 lane closure between Gesmold and Mel West? Good news, that message is completely canceled. We cleared up the road nonsense, so let's focus on something way better than Homeland Security policies or deportation numbers. Craig David and Sting have apparently written a song about rising and falling, which is perfect for this overcast mood. Get ready to feel the vibes of rise and fall.
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0: down.
1: We hear serious reports about hospitals struggling with the extreme heat, needing big investments for climate control. It sounds intense. Having to deal with all that underfunding while temperatures hit peaks like 21 degrees Celsius is a massive problem. Hopefully, the weather won't escalate too much, though we are looking at 23 degrees Celsius by the evening, still overcast. Talk about keeping things cool. Nevertheless, we're keeping the vibe high here in Osnabrück. You requested Lost Ketchup, and honestly, after thinking about facility upgrades, we need something totally nostalgic to lift the spirits. Here is the Ketchup song. Let's get this party going. Oh, yeah.

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1: Wishing everyone a seriously great Monday morning here from Osnabrück. The weather is hitting a gentle 21 degrees Celsius, perfectly overcast for just vibing. Speaking of massive numbers, the official word is that Germany pumped out 147.5 billion euros in state investments last year, a huge 12.3% jump. Apparently, military equipment investments saw an astonishing 47.7% increase, but the data noted that the investment rate relative to GDP still sits at 33%, which is considerably below the European average. Talk about needing a drastic policy overhaul. Now, let's pivot from economic charts to pure rhythm, because this next track, Cool and the Gang's Fresh, is definitely going to prove that some things are timeless. Get ready to groove.

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1: The morning vibes are strong here in Osnabrück, even with just a mild 21 degrees Celsius and cloudy sky. Big sport news kicking off the day. Canada pulling off a huge 1-0 World Cup victory. Steven Eustachio scored that massive goal in the 92nd minute. Seriously high drama. If you're tackling the A30 towards Rhine right now, expect a sticky wicket with a 2-kilometer jam near Lotte, Osnabrück. We are covering everything from Global Cup moments to local traffic nightmares. Now, time to forget the scoreboards and the congestion. 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
1: Good Monday morning, everyone, here in Osnabrück. We are already 9,005 a.m. Speaking of late-game drama, Canada punched their ticket to the round of 16, securing that important win over South Africa. Despite the 1-0 scoreline, the drama remains intense. Outside, the sky is exactly 21 degrees Celsius and completely overcast. But don't let the current roof over us fool you. By evening, we leap up to 23 degrees, still cloudy. Time to shake off the World Cup fever and the predictable German Monday gloom. 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

0: just keeping the good vibes flowing here in Osnabrück. At 21 degrees Celsius and completely overcast, the sky might be dramatic, but those lottery numbers, 26, 32, 35, 39, 47, and 49, are nothing short of astronomically high. Winning that 50 million euro jackpot, which has been waiting 10 times in a row. You better be ready, because the chance is 1 in 140 million. Speaking of risks, a heads up for commuters. There's a tricky road object, a metal pipe on the A33, so pull over with caution heading towards the A30. Anyway, after all the massive money and the minor road hazards, we need something with a little less pre-apocalyptic melodrama. This next one, You Found Me, should give us exactly the perfect level of rock and pop drama.
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0: Since the A33 route connection alert is lifted, Osnabrück traffic is officially cleared for Monday, 29th June. We're at 22 degrees Celsius, but the Bolshoi Sunday morning is here to soundtrack your perfect cloud-swept day.
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Monday, another chance to shine. It's a perfect 22 degrees Celsius out there today, even if all we can see is cloud cover. Get ready to raise your volume for My, My, My. Let's bring the energy.

10,030, and somehow, we're already halfway through the working week. Looks like the weather decided to pull a prank, keeping us at 22 degrees Celsius under a thick blanket of clouds. Speaking of dramatic moments, this next track is James Blunt with Bonfire Heart. You know, the perfect song to listen to while you're trying to convince everyone you're having a deeply profound, bonfire-adjacent emotional epiphany. Enjoy the vibe boost with this one.

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1: Seriously, what are the clouds doing out there? Keeping us trapped at just 22 degrees Celsius, day and night. Maybe they're just jealous of the fun in this next track. This is Pure Energy, the perfect antidote to a gloomy Monday morning. Let's celebrate sunshine vibes right now with Girls Just Wanna Have Fun. Enjoy the rhythm boost.

We are powering through this Monday morning, powering through it. Seriously, if the clouds out there are keeping us stuck at 22 degrees Celsius, maybe they just need a catwalk intervention. Switching gears completely, did you hear about the whirlwind that is government bureaucracy and artificial intelligence right now? It's a total mess. Some ministries write speeches completely unplugged, while others let the AI run wild in the drafts. It sounds less like advanced technology and more like a choose-your-own-adventure rulebook. We need a vibe check right now, something with more certainty than federal guidelines. Because when the rules are confusing, the music should be definitive and pure rock energy. Let's crank up the sound and get that supermodel feeling with Måneskin. This one is for a much-needed boost.

0: 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Pure and honest.
1: The markets are buzzing this Monday morning, looking pretty positive already. The DAX started up 0.3%, hitting around 24,735 points. It sounds like the focus has totally shifted from those international ripples to the biggest hitters, central bank policies and the Fed. Everyone is watching if the U.S. Fed will dial back that conservative stance. Now that inflation is quieting down and oil prices are managing to settle at $72.28 per barrel. Meanwhile, the European euro is flexing muscle against the dollar. Even the weather seems to be moving with some coordination. 22 degrees Celsius outside is fine, but by nightfall we're climbing up to 23 degrees, still fully overcast. We need a power injection to match this momentum. Pharrell and Miley are here. Let's work it out.

We are through the mid-morning hustle here on Ozna FM. Happy Monday, listeners. It's 11,001 a.m., and we are still going strong on this wonderful day. Checking the forecast, 22 degrees Celsius right now and still fully overcast. We should prepare ourselves for even warmer vibes later as the temperature climbs to 23 degrees by nightfall, still cloud covered. You know, this weather pattern feels almost persistent. We need a vibe change that's as dramatic as the shift from Monday morning fog to full-blown sunshine. We're pivoting to the music now. Mario's Let Me Love You is up next, and maybe we can all agree that the only thing we need to love right now is the perfect Osnabrück moment. Let's dive into some smooth

Monday vibes holding up out there. Speaking of keeping things running smoothly, good news. Osnabrück traffic is clear so you can navigate this dreary day easily. Let's talk racing, though. George Russell snatched an epic win at the 2026 Austrian Grand Prix, securing his first victory since Melbourne. This is huge. He's now only 40 points away from his teammate and sitting second in the world championship standings. Max Verstappen took second, and Andrea Kimi Antonelli rounded out the podium. Despite the drama, like Lando Norris overcoming Charles Leclerc to link up with Oscar Piastri, Russell definitely dominated those two pit stops. Now, checking the forecast again, it's still a consistent 22 degrees Celsius and fully overcast. Honestly, this weather is basically the physical manifestation of a missed promotion. To help lift the mood, we've got AJR playing World's Smallest Violin. I hope this song makes you feel properly epic despite its title. Crank up the volume and let's ride out these clouds with some serious beats.

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1: These Mondays hit differently, don't they? We have some major headlines regarding labor rights today. The trade union Verdi is signaling serious protests because they want stronger protections for jobs across Germany. Maintaining those work guarantees seems to be the absolute priority right now. Speaking of priorities, the forecast is stubbornly steady at 22 degrees Celsius, completely overcast. We might bump up to 23 degrees tonight, but still expect nothing but the same big, beautiful cloud vibes. Okay, enough serious talk. Time to crank up the mood because we're dropping a legendary groove from Boney M. Let's ride!

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1: Honestly, 6 hours in and we are still rolling with the best vibes. Checking the forecast, we are stuck at a predictable 22 degrees Celsius and totally overcast right now. Although we might bump up to 23 degrees tonight, still expect nothing but the same giant, beautiful cloud show. Okay, switching gears completely. Next up, we have Unendliche Sinfonie. Man, that song title sounds like a mandatory performance art project from a German university. Let's hear if that truly requires a massive orchestral swell just to get through.

0: Just a quick heads up, if you're heading A30 toward Osnabrück, watch out for objects. A little plastic piece near Gast and Osnabrück Hellern. The sky is currently 23 degrees Celsius, predictable and totally overcast. On the serious side, Foreign Minister Weidefel stressed NATO unity, calling the USA Europe's key partner. Global strategy and burden sharing sounds intense. It's time for some much-needed pop chaos. Up next, we have Nicole Scherzinger with WET.
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1: Good afternoon, Monday listeners. We've officially hit midday at Usner FM. Local traffic around the A30 has cleared up, so if you were stuck between Hasburg and Gast and Usner Break Hellern, you can finally breathe easy. The forecast confirms 23 degrees Celsius, meaning the gray skies persist, but at least we know what to expect for the rest of the day and tonight. Mike plus the Mechanics is here to remind us that every day offers a second chance. Let's dive into some sing-alongs.

0: so. The data tells us that even with 23 degrees Celsius and the cloud cover, the modern German sports fan is a digital pioneer. We've got a fascinating split. While 4 out of 10 still stick to the classic live ticker, 60% are fully immersed in the digital stream. It's a chaotic mix of 58% free live streams and those 33% relying on simple push notifications. Speaking of connectivity, let's plug into some pure pop energy. Get ready to remember some good feels with My First Kiss.
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0: A little financial anxiety never hurt anyone. The DAX popped 0.3%, meaning everyone is betting the next move isn't going to see Brent crude oil stay above 72.28. Even at 23 degrees Celsius under this overcast sky, we are nowhere near the intensity of a Federal Reserve meeting. Time to ignore the central banking drama and soak up some pure psychedelic nostalgia. Tame Impala's Obsolete is up next.
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0: 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Turn it up loud. Own the moment now.
1: So, Dirk Wiese is telling the coalition committee to just agree on some reforms, supposedly for planning stability. That sounds like a lot of adulting for a Monday. We are currently basking in 23 degrees Celsius under this gloomy, overcast sky, so please proceed with your foundational agreement meeting slowly. No pressure. Time to forget the political drama and focus on something fun. Shaboozy's Good News is up next. Perfect background soundtrack for navigating the endless cycle of German governmental agreements.

Man, talking about a $5 billion deficit and healthcare reform requirements is definitely a Monday challenge. This DSGB is really drawing a line in the sand over local funding. We need the federal government to step up and cover the costs of Bürgergeld for hospitals. Local municipalities are basically saying they can't sustain the staff costs alone without massive support. It sounds like a serious crisis brewing, especially threatening those vital care services in rural areas. It's all very complicated. Speaking of things that feel complicated, look outside. It's a steady 23 degrees Celsius and perfectly overcast. Let's just breathe and shake off these institutional worries. We're going to transition from high-stakes political drama to pure 90s nostalgia. Get ready for Love Love by Take That. Perfect background energy for ignoring existential funding threats.

0: All this deep dive into public spending and cutting those 11, 17 billion subsidies sounds like a truly Monday mega challenge. Remember to really watch your step driving past Rastatt Tecklenburger Landost. There's an unsecured site on all lanes right now. Outside, it's a perfect 24 degrees Celsius and overcast, so let's just take a breath. Even when we think about the numbers and the temperature dropping later tonight to 23 degrees Celsius, it's important to just keep the good vibe flowing. Get ready to shake off that bureaucratic tax talk and sink into some pure golden sunshine with Mark Ronson's Daffodils.
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1: Big money moves across the continent today. Airbus secured a colossal record loan over 3 billion euros, meaning Europe is doubling down on its aerospace and space tech independence right through Germany, France, and Spain until 2030. By the way, the all-clear is given for Rastatt Tecklenburger Land Ost. Traffic obstructions are gone. Keep that energy high, because while the weather outside is a pleasant 24 degrees Celsius and overcast, it cools off a bit later, hitting 23 degrees Celsius and still clouding things up a little. We need to match that European ambition inside. On that note, time to really seize the day and groove with Do It Better. I hope this track inspires everyone listening and everyone stuck behind you to do it better.

What deep thoughts about pensions are we tackling this Monday? But ignoring the economic debate for a moment, we've got this lovely 25 degrees Celsius to enjoy. Get ready to ride the waves with Peter Andre and let that positive momentum guide your afternoon.

Osaka FM has been watching the chips fly in South Korea, talking billions in AI chip development. Seriously, that's some serious global scale play. Even though the weather is only 25 degrees Celsius and looking cloudy, the energy here refuses to drop. We're keeping that Ozna FM vibe going high. Cue up RAF Kimura and Reezy. You know this track is totally connected to all that amazing tech.

The markets certainly took a breather midday, with the DAX showing a slight hiccup. It seems even the mega investors are dialing back, concerned about global dramas thousands of miles away. Being 25 degrees today feels pretty manageable, even if the overcast sky is serving serious mood vibes. If this cloudy energy persists, we might see a dip down to 23 degrees later tonight. But don't let the geopolitical headlines or the sluggish stocks drag you down. We're keeping the OSNA FM energy soaring high. Time to reset that mood completely. Zebra Head is here with Lobotomy for Dummies.

0: We are cruising through the mid-afternoon slump, somehow still alive on Ozna FM. Don't let the persistent cloud cover fool you, even if it only drops a few degrees to 23 Celsius tonight. 25 degrees right now is totally livable. Let's all grab a coffee and reset our brains for the next song. Get ready, because Clint Black is about to drop Killin' Time, and trust me, the only thing dying around here is the concept of boring Mondays. Enjoy the music.
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Happy Monday, June 29th, and we're cruising through the early afternoon here on OSNA FM. The temperature is holding steady at 25 degrees Celsius right now, though we expect things to cool down to 23 degrees Celsius tonight. Don't panic about the cloudy skies. We are definitely surviving this week. 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The irony of that title should make you groan, which is perfect. Now, I have to let you go because our next brilliant powerhouse filling in is Karen. I hear she might run the station next, so please adjust your volume for the commandos. Talk to you all very soon.

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1: Attention, this is Usner FM and it's Monday, June 29th, exactly 2000 p.m. Thank goodness Josh is gone. He was so inexplicably restless, I swear he kept drumming on the soundboard. Now, listen up. South Korea has declared its global strategy for AI and semiconductors. Industry giants, including Samsung and SK Hynix, plan massive investments totaling approximately $455 billion. This is colossal money for two new chip factories and a cluster developing near Seoul. The resources pouring in are staggering. They've earmarked a staggering $313 billion just for AI data centers. Plus, cities like Gwangju are throwing between $2.8 and $11.4 billion into the fold. Currently, the temperature is 25 degrees Celsius. Don't lose focus. The next song is No Promises by Shane Ward. Now, stop messing around.

0: Listen up, because we do not have all day. Political leaders need to finalize simple coalition agreements. The health reform must move already. Seriously, the nice outcome on the pension commission should prompt rapid action, not arguments. Now, be mindful of traffic. Treat the Verte and Osterkaplan South area with caution because a broken down truck poses a risk there. Overcast skies leave us at exactly 26 degrees Celsius, so keep that coat handy. Next up, Sonique's It Feels So Good.
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26 incidents. This rampant swimming issue is simply unacceptable. The German Life Saving Society needs to act immediately. Those male victims, a pattern that needs immediate scrutiny. A 15-year-old seriously injured by an excavator lake sounds like a complete liability, frankly. Only 26 degrees today, so remember your layers under this overcast sky. By night, the temperature drops to 23 degrees, still cloudy. 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

0: Monday, June 29th. Honestly, hearing about another shooting in state right now is just appalling. People really need better security. Clearly, why is the inner city still so chaotic? It is only 26 degrees and cloudy, so put on much nicer jackets. Stay indoors, everyone. You really shouldn't wander around there. Green Day is up next, so get ready to sing along to Holiday.
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1: Seriously, pay attention. You people were sleeping through the news again, right? We're talking about a June that hit 19.5 degrees, the second warmest ever, and people were complaining about minor things. Western region saw temperatures up to 41.7 degrees Celsius. Did nobody pack enough water? Honestly, while it's only 26 degrees and partly cloudy right now, you should have been prepared. 6 weeks ago, the rainfall was barely 66 liters per square meter, and you probably showed up in shorts. Now, settle down. Spice Girls are up next. Are you ready for a sing-along? This song is going to make you wish you were somewhere warm, like 41 degrees, just so you don't have to pretend to care about sweet nostalgia.

You really think a little unity talk fixes all of those messy disputes? You need to invest more, obviously. Such trivial disagreements distract from the necessity of keeping the alliance strong, just like we need to stay on top of things here. It's 26 degrees Celsius out, partly cloudy, but honestly, the emotional temperature seems to be climbing toward 35 degrees. Now, Rod Stewart is up next, playing Daya, Think I'm Sexy. Sir, please, are we really doing this? Your dancing skills are doing nothing for the global security discussion, frankly. Enjoy the song, people.

0: It's exactly 3 o'clock, and it is Monday, June 29th, 2026. Seriously, people need to pay attention. Caritas wants more churches open for cooling, which is fine, naturally, but someone needs to manage the logistics better than that. Asking retirees to handle theft risks is completely unrealistic. Simply get the neighborhood council involved. It's 26 degrees Celsius and partly cloudy right now, but by night, dipping to 23 degrees and overcast? Don't complain when the state of organization is this poor. You need concrete plans, not just nice suggestions. Next up is Truly Madly Deeply from Northern Picture Library. Just enjoy the music already.
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Seriously? You think I care about 41.7 degrees Celsius setting new German records again? We had too much heat, and apparently not enough rain in the whole month. Only 66 liters per square meter, really? Now it's 26 degrees and partly cloudy, but by tonight it drops to 23 and gray? I expect better planning than this weather pattern. Stop complaining about the climate. Just listen. 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

tomorrow might bring. 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
1: Seriously? 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Enjoy this 26 degrees right now, but watch it dip to 23 and overcast tonight. Now enough political drama, put on your face and listen to Holly Valance's Kiss Kiss. Mwah.

yet with the music people? The weather should be absolutely perfect. 27 degrees Celsius and partly cloudy. Clearly, the service around Osnabrück hasn't lost its touch. This sunshine demands a soundtrack. And speaking of soundtracks, Linkin Park really just left out all the rest, didn't they? Honestly, it's barely enough. Next up, we're powering through Leave Out All the Rest. You just stay tuned and try to keep up.

It is 20 minutes to four. Seriously, listen up. The big news story is that local authorities just told Karsten Schneider he is wrong. They rejected the idea that federal cash is going to solve their permanent heat protection problems. Nobody cares about that special fund money because local governments need real lasting funding, not a measly donation. They confirmed that continuous municipal money is necessary for sustainable action. This entire fiasco proves that state government contributions are just a drop in the bucket. Don't worry about the weather. 27 degrees Celsius should be fine, but paperwork is really hot. We are hitting You Can't Hurry Love from Phil Collins next. Stay tuned.

attention, people. Foreign Minister Wadeful is out talking about NATO's cohesion. Can we please just focus on the bigger picture instead of these diplomatic theater stunts? He keeps repeating that the USA is Europe's single most important partner, which, shocker, wasn't anyone expecting. Protecting core interests requires real muscle and collective deterrence, frankly. Remember that this whole discussion about burden sharing? It needs to actually produce results, not just talking points before someone goes flying to South America. Don't sweat the weather. 27 degrees Celsius is barely anything. But listening to this global crisis discussion should be exhausting. We are moving into something totally different next, so try to catch your breath. This next one is Peanut Butter Jelly by Galantis.

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1: Pay attention, people. Today's Monday news cycle is getting ridiculous. Did you hear about the drone strikes hitting Russian oil refineries? Slavyansk and Yaroslavl, both far from the actual fighting, apparently. Zelensky is saying these operations are weakening Russia and paving the way for genuine peace. Honestly, these continual claims of response are becoming exhausting to listen to. Don't forget to check your forecasts. It's a breezy 27 degrees Celsius out there, which is hardly anything to stress about. Speaking of things dragging, we are moving straight into the Pussycat Dolls. You're going to love this song, assuming you enjoy pretending to wait. Get ready to wait a minute while we blast. Wait a minute.

0: It's 10 past 4 on this Monday, June 29th, and pay attention, because this is hardly keeping things together.
1: Seriously?
0: The Green Party thinks they can rewrite entire government policies. Spokesperson: Badung just told Environmental Minister Schneider his current climate plan is utterly inadequate. You need it to be both socially fair and drastically more effective, apparently. Talking about oil and gas heating being unconstitutional after 2045? Where did they even find that loophole? Minister Schneider himself admitted rising temperatures are a serious risk, citing water availability, which is the only sensible thing anyone has said today. Good thing nobody is stuck in traffic around Osnabrück right now. The weather is a frankly tropical 27 degrees Celsius, mainly clear, so nobody has to stress about that. All right, enough with the climate demanding. Get ready for Harry Styles and Sign of the Times. Don't miss this.

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1: Honestly, are we still discussing road objects on the A30 near Natbergen? Unbelievable. Deutsche Telekom merging with T-Mobile into a single holding structure, and all because of SpaceX's Starlink? Clearly, nobody is paying attention to the market capitalization gap. Timotheus Hockus is overhauling this, facing a competitor who, frankly, makes them look quaint. At 27 degrees Celsius, you should be too busy paying attention instead of weaving around debris. Now, settle down. Hello Kitty, Rebecca Mays is up. Don't mess this up.
2: Mina Psycho Arigato! Kawaii!

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1: Honestly, are you even tracking the World Cup results? Canada managed a 1-0 victory over South Africa. A goal by Stephen Eustachio in the 92nd minute secured their spot. Pay attention, people. It was a major upset. At 27 degrees Celsius, you should have more focus than this. Seriously, predicting the winner between the Netherlands and Morocco is apparently too complex. Now, get ready for In Your Arms. Good grief, seriously? Is this song going to sound this dramatically excessive for a Monday afternoon? Here it is. Put your hands together.

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1: Good afternoon. It is nearly 5 o'clock, specifically 4:40 p.m. Seriously, put some focus into these merger plans because the stakes are incredibly high. Deutsche Telekom is attempting a massive merger with T-Mobile, and frankly, I'm surprised it's not already settled, considering SpaceX's Starlink threatens the entire market. Timotheus Hertges is handling these complicated deals, but the mere existence of a colossal competitor like Starlink, whose valuation dwarfs this industry, is shocking. It is 27 degrees Celsius today, and you need more mental clarity than that. Don't waste time. I'm Parton's Enjoy. My friends buy bonds.

Seriously, are you even listening right now? Osnabrück Hoffman Maintenance is done, so pull over and focus. 27 degrees Celsius and cloudy, but you still can't keep it together. Alcazar has this song. Does it guarantee tears? You better be prepared for a very emotional spin.

Mission of the Group.

0: Nobody has all day, people. You really need to focus up. Germany is dealing with numerous swimming accidents lately, a truly irresponsible situation. DLRG reported at least 26 incidents this week, plus cases from Thursday, and they are all affecting males. Some are still missing. Listen closely because the A30, heading from Rhein toward Osnabrück, has debris between Lotte and Cross Lotte Osnabrück. Seriously, multiple vehicle accidents and tire parts make that area hazardous. Proceed with maximum caution. It is 27 degrees Celsius right now, and while it's totally overcast out, nothing should surprise you. Next up, we have Paula Abdul with Straight Up. I swear, Paula, if this song doesn't give the decade back, I'm calling you out on it.
1: 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Turn it up.

This political nonsense about reforming everything must stop. Seriously, just get the damn health reform finished already. Regarding the traffic fiasco on the A30, great, they cleared it. Nobody should be surprised by that update. It is 28 degrees Celsius right now, and I guarantee the clouds are doing nothing by simply existing. Next up is Christina Aguilera, and yes, we are playing What a Girl Wants. Pay attention, because this better give us a massive dose of nostalgia. Ozna FM.

0: AM.
1: 5 minutes past five on this Monday, 29th June. Honestly, if you are going to listen to the news, you should pay attention because the safety reports are shocking. 26 reported fatal swimming accidents are genuinely ridiculous, especially since DLRG data tracks these incidents. Somebody seriously needs to teach these men some basic water safety. Forget about splashing around. That excavator lake incident alone is unbelievably stupid. Looking at the current temperature of 28 degrees Celsius, I would expect better judgment from the public. We are under thick, depressing cloud cover, of course. Don't worry, though, because to keep your spirits up, we have SoGut coming up now.

0: Let's talk about actual grown-up drama instead of safety reports. These ongoing wage negotiations are utterly tedious. Pilots suddenly feeling great deal of mistrust about management? Honestly, some people make monumental scenes over a few salary points. The union groups are now involving professional legal advisors, which sounds alarmingly dramatic, frankly. We all know sensible agreements require mutual respect, not public grandstanding. With a current temperature of 28 degrees Celsius, we should certainly exhibit more professional grace. Time to settle in for something utterly lovely. We have Losing Sleep, Parachute, right now.
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minutes to six. It is Monday, June 29th. Honestly, we really need to discuss something sensible. The discussion surrounding the status of over 265,800 Ukrainian men is, frankly, incredibly complicated. It's all about state protocols and the potential end of automatic protection. A mere 28 degrees Celsius outside should allow for much greater composure, people. This station deserves better drama. Let's move on from the bureaucracy now. Next up, we have Kid Cornered.

Honestly, the ongoing discussion about 265,800 Ukrainian men status sounds terribly taxing. Germany's interior minister supporting the end of automatic protection is quite a development. Just 28 degrees Celsius out means we deserve some improved focus. Filatov and Karas are perfect for this evening. Tune in next.

0: Listen up, darling. It is 6 o'clock right now today, Monday, June 29th, at Osna FM. We really need to discuss the policy confusion surrounding the 265,800 men status. Only 28 degrees Celsius out, and frankly, the logistical decision to end automatic protection is baffling. Did the EC really approve this, or are the member states just incapable? Tune in. We'll break down this German Interior Ministry fiasco right after this announcement. Next up, let's get through Somebody's Watching Me Kangaroo.
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discuss the 265-800 men status implications during that whole fiasco? 28 degrees Celsius is fine, I suppose, but the lack of proper policy commitment is frankly exhausting. I swear, Germany needs a full reevaluation. Next, we're talking about the weather shifting to a cloudy 23 degrees Celsius this morning. Are you kidding me? Enough of all this governmental nonsense. Put your feet up, because this next track, Can You Hear Me Now, is going to give us a whole lot of hearing, so try to keep up.

lives lost is frankly unacceptable. Seriously, what happened in Stade? Authorities arresting suspects sounds like a bare minimum expectation, not a headline. You really think 6 people dying is something we just sit here and process? This whole incident highlights a massive failure of community protection, which is a disgrace. Oh, and today is a lovely 28 degrees Celsius, but you know what's coming? A pathetic 23 degrees Celsius and overcast? Are you even trying to disrupt the climate cycle? Pay attention, people. We're talking about policy and basic human safety, not trivial weather shifts. These things are exhausting. Don't think mere tropical vibes are going to distract you from the bigger picture. Let's get surgical with this transition. This next track, Johnny and Mary by Robert Palmer, is going to prove you can hear me from across the continent.

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1: Seriously, are we doing the entire global financial deep dive again? Look, I just need you to realize the temperature is 27 degrees Celsius out there, so stop worrying about the DAX or how much gold dropped by 1.6%. Deutsche Telekom worries are your problem, honestly. We had losses, but guess what? The good stuff is coming. Let's find some actual entertainment, okay? New Thang, Red Foo, put the beat down.

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1: It is 20 minutes to 7 o'clock, Monday, June 29th. I genuinely wish we could move past this endless financial drama. Seriously, are we required to review that Deutsche Telekom merger anxiety again? Let's talk about the weather instead. It is 27 degrees Celsius, perfectly clear, and frankly, all that discussion about the DAX slipping 2% is tedious. I need actual entertaining content now. Why do I have to hear about the euro strengthening or the 1.3% increase in crude oil? We just heard about all these swings and now we're getting summer rain? Honestly, after all this analysis, can we please just bring the good energy? Awesome.

It's Monday, June 29th, and we are at 6 to 5 p.m. Seriously, can we find something actually interesting to discuss? All this complex analysis about political majorities is just tiring. Reports indicate 41% support potential for AfD in Saxony, Anhalt, which is supposed to be huge, but then we learn they rely on the CDU and SPD's weakness? So predictable. Apparently, even though the AfD is 20% nationally, the CDU and SPD still have untapped potentials, 45% and 46%, naturally. Honestly, the deep dive into these parties' personnel failings is just exhausting to listen to. Judging by the 28 degrees Celsius and overcast skies right now, the mood really matches the forecast. We will only get to 23 degrees Celsius later, also overcast, so maybe keep your complicated political theories at home. Speaking of drama, prepare yourselves for Genesis with No Son of Mine. Try not to bring too much of your political manifesto into this song.

0: to you.
1: Are we done with these Market Minute updates already? Honestly, seeing the DAX wobble down 0.2% at 24,626 points barely registers. We heard Deutsche Telekom's T-Mobile merger doubts. How original. Global chaos is just normal economics, apparently. Meanwhile, gold has plummeted 1.6% and crude oil jumped a meager 1.3%. Traffic is suddenly fine on the A30, so congratulations on the canceled danger report. It's 27 degrees Celsius right now, wonderfully clear. But prepare for 23 degrees Celsius and complete cloud cover later. Seriously, everything is just depressing data points. Now, settle down for Mystic Woman. Try not to act too mystical, darling.
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0: Look, it's Monday, 7:10 p.m., and we are still dealing with these mundane traffic hazards. Objects on the A30 near Gesmold? Really? Just clean up your car parts, people. Right now, 27 degrees Celsius feels perfect, I'll grant you that. But later, 23 degrees Celsius and overcast skies are apparently waiting for us. Now, enough gloomy pronouncements and let's get some energy. Nelly is popping off with party people, so sit up straight and enjoy the music.
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1: Seriously, just tune in and listen. Another fatality in Stade? Like, are people even paying attention anymore? It's 27 degrees Celsius out there, mainly clear, and these are the headlines? Listen, you need better life choices. Okay, our next track is from Kodos with I Voted for Kodos. Because apparently that's the only way to make a statement these days. Get ready to hear about voting and how absolutely groundbreaking that is. You know, these reports about multiple people passing away sound very dramatic, but I really need you to focus on the music. This is a radio show, not a war zone.

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1: It's 7:30 here at Osna FM. And listen up, people. It's a lovely Monday, June the 29th, with a breezy 27 degrees Celsius. Perfect, really. You clearly need to pay more attention when the news fails to distract you entirely. Now, for some appropriate background noise, we are dropping Macklemore and Ryan Lewis. Can't hold us? Just sounds terribly frantic, doesn't it? Like someone genuinely couldn't contain their enthusiasm for something utterly harmless. Stick around. We're making this pop track work for your questionable taste.

Those petty ones can't fuck with me. Cause I'm a clever girl. We snapping.

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1: Honestly, you people need to pay attention to the news. Germany just broke its heat record again. 41.7 degrees Celsius. Seriously? A third day surpassing the old 41.2 degree benchmark. This heat is ridiculous. You need better planning than basic sunblock. Now, stop stressing about the temperature because we are hitting the speakers with this absolute banger. Girls Like You featuring Cardi B. Enjoy the pop music.

You people need to pay attention to something important right now. The Green Party is demanding far more than just another temporary handout. Are you even listening? Hospitals, schools, nursing homes. These places need full AC systems immediately. They say that linking this cooling funding directly to solar panel installations is actually genius. Why? Because running high AC when the sun is out is fiscally irresponsible. The government letting those heat funds expire is unbelievable negligence, frankly. We are talking about human life here, not just a minor dip in the average 27 degree temperature. Now, stop dwelling on this drama because Janet Jackson is coming up. Go deeper with this banger.

0: Seriously? Are you even grasping the point right now? You people need to focus on the real crisis, not these gory headlines. 5 people dead in Stade? Unbelievable. This is totally a matter of safety and community responsibility. Police have their whole area cordoned off. Let's talk about actual life safety first. A shooting at a youth facility? That's awful. 2 arrests and we're supposed to just move on? Absolutely not. It's 27 degrees out, partly cloudy, and we need to talk about actual planning. This Stephanie Heinzman song is coming up. Try to pay attention and use your common sense.
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0: Are you seriously tracking these details? 5 people were killed and stayed. It sounds horrific. I get it. However, this constant panic spiral is exhausting. Police have cordoned off the entire area, confirming no immediate public danger. While we mourn, let's keep our focus. It's 27 degrees today, partly cloudy, and I expect basic common sense from this listenership. Later, that weather dips to 23 degrees, overcast. When you call us back, use actual facts. Connor and Jay are up with change. Try to enjoy this segment. We don't need this level of drama right now.
1: 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Live 24-7 from Osnabrück. Turn it up loud. Own the moment now.

Did you even read the update? A total of 6 individuals are now confirmed deceased. Focus instead on the facts. They've arrested 1 main suspect and 2 others remain in custody. It is Monday, June 29th, and Osnabrück needs to move on. Seriously, while the investigation continues into the stayed incident, the weather is irrelevant. It is currently 27 degrees Celsius, partly cloudy, a far better temperature than your drama suggests. By morning, it will drop to 23 degrees and be overcast. Right now, lift your ears and enjoy Jenna Rains, It Is What It Is.

0: Seriously, are you still acting like things are that bad? Nobody wants to hear another local update. It's 27 degrees today, frankly. The drama is colder than the expected 23 degrees tomorrow morning. Shake it off. Rock and Pop Radio doesn't do subtlety. We need pure, unrelenting energy right now. Sean Paul is dropping Other Side of Love. Try to feel something believable while Sean Paul makes you think about it.
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1: Are you even listening? We need to discuss this blatant disregard for the heat crisis. Former federal health minister Karl Lauterbach confirmed that thousands of people die during these heat waves. It is shocking enough that many of those fatalities are avoidable. Europe is warming twice as fast as the rest of the world, and frankly, I expect better intelligence from this community. Planting trees and making cities greener are genuinely simple solutions that people seem incapable of implementing. Local governments need financial support to save actual lives. Speaking of things being easily neglected, the weather is a mere 27 degrees Celsius, supposedly partly cloudy. Honestly, are you seriously comfortable right now? Don't be flaky. Next up is Empire of the Sun. Music on the radio. Stay sharp, people.

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2: It is 5 minutes to nine tonight, Monday, the 29th of June. Seriously, this constant talk about funding is exhausting. Those local officials need to realize that 27 degrees Celsius is not a suggestion, it is a serious operational problem. Frankly, you people need to stop complaining about climate. Maybe invest in your own infrastructure first. Expecting only 23 degrees Celsius tomorrow in overcast skies is simply a letdown. Are we really expected to be pleased by that drop? Now enough whining, Osnabrück. Yael Naim's new soul track is up next, and I doubt it requires an air conditioning unit to sound good. Sit up straight and try to enjoy this.

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1: Honestly, dealing with the horrific shooting incident in Stade, where six people died, sounds deeply upsetting, but let's save the collective grief until after the show. Apparently, this whole situation stemmed from some custody dispute. The sheer drama of family issues. Enjoy these 26 degrees Celsius right now, because you are getting a disappointing drop down to 23 Celsius and cloud cover later this morning. At least the street traffic in Osnabrück is behaving itself, so that's something we can ignore. Straighten up, because Nelly Furtado's Powerless is on, and I expect everyone to act like they actually listen.

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1: It is Monday, 9:10 p.m. on Usna FM. Get your thoughts together. Stop pretending these logistics warnings are surprising. The heat wave impacts infrastructure, making the transit of goods nothing more than predictable inconvenience. Seriously? Low water levels on the Rhine and Mosel mean constant rerouting? Just fine. Don't forget, the A30 between Bissendorf and Natbergen is finally cleared. The danger notice is lifted. Enjoy the 25 degrees Celsius right now, but prepare for a significant dip to 23 Celsius and total cloud coverage this morning. Our next song is Just What You Feelin' by Kimo the Blaxican, and I expect genuine attention for the entire duration.

Did you even hear about the cyber chaos? Tripled attacks, 4,800 incidents. Apparently, they ran out of fancy targets, and now they are wasting time deleting records for small businesses. The good news is the A30 is cleared again. It's totally fine, people. Current weather is a pristine 25 degrees Celsius, so try looking engaged while you travel. We are playing Gotta Tell You by Samantha Mumba. Focus up for this one. I expect everyone paying attention.

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1: Did you even read the financial reports? 90% of Germany's big families are apparently having an unnecessary meltdown. Turnover dropped by 2%. Can people not manage basic business anymore? Average EBIP fell 27% for those listed firms. Seriously underwhelming data. Just focus on the good spots like Lidl, apparently. A few companies still know how to profit. Stay tuned, lovely people, because the weather is only 25 degrees Celsius out there. Don't forget your coats. Now, crank up the volume for Bombay.

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1: Good evening, gorgeous. It's just 10 minutes to 10 on this lovely Monday evening, June 29th. Seriously, can we please talk about something other than pensions? Winkle is calling out Serter again because, honestly, are proper grown adults unable to agree on one simple retirement package? They keep arguing about mini jobs, which frankly is boring. It's almost 24 degrees Celsius outside, and all this political melodrama is making me sweat. We just need stability, because the drama around these reforms is really giving me a massive headache. Now, settle down. Get ready to listen to The Weeknd singing about Cry For Me. I'm sure it's even more dramatic than these politicians are.

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1: Listen up, darling. It is 9:05 p.m. on this Monday, June 29th. Seriously, World Cup drama is exhausting. Brazil winning 2-1 with Martinelli's goal is just peak overhype. Only 24 degrees Celsius outside, and people are losing their minds over a football game. Enjoy Sum 41's The Hell Song, because my shift is absolutely done. Brace yourselves, Nonsensical Jackson is taking over the airwaves next. Try not to let him ruin things before the clouds roll in tomorrow. Good night, ladies.

0: Hello, everyone. Thank goodness for Karen eventually. She clearly loves the spotlight, doesn't she? Speaking of spotlight, did you see the warning that schools face? The VBE says children risk overheating due to insufficient climate control. It's seriously worrying. While we are only enjoying 24 degrees Celsius right now, kids may face genuine danger without proper air conditioning. This safety issue, often due to funding gaps, needs immediate attention from all providers. Now let us keep the energy high, even if the temperatures drop to 23 degrees Celsius later. It's time for some Timbaland and Pitbull to pass at me.
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chances in World Cup action. Won a fight back, 2-1 to secure the win. Remember Casemiro's equalizer and Martinelli's finish. Weather check, it's 23 degrees Celsius, partly cloudy, keeping things lovely out there. Now let's get the mood right for this tune. Lily Allen singing about everything being wonderful. I hope that applies to the queue at the Osnabrück train station. Enjoy. Everything's just wonderful.

0: deserve a night like this. Wolfgang Kubicki reminded everyone that those tax reforms need massive spending cuts. He challenged that gargantuan LUN $17 billion allocated for subsidies, suggesting some bureaucratic paperwork is just economically senseless. The goal, apparently, is lowering the overall tax level to stimulate growth. Don't forget, zero traffic problems in Osnabrück tonight. We've got 23 degrees Celsius and partly cloudy right now. The mood stays the same tomorrow. 23 degrees Celsius, just overcast. Next, we go deep into the music. Maisie Peters is here with Not Another Rock Star.
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1: The World Cup just got intense, didn't it? Brazil fighting back to snatch that 2-1 victory against Japan was pure drama. Look, that's world-class sporting drama, and right here in Osnabrück, we're just dealing with 23 degrees Celsius and perfect partly cloudy vibes. You know, even if tomorrow is only 23 degrees but completely overcast, the energy stays high. Now, enough talk of world-changing goals and global upsets. Let's talk feelings. Gwen Stefani is here with Misery. If you've ever felt slightly dramatic, remember to save these feelings. Hit play.

details coming out of state regarding the youth facility are deeply concerning. Six dedicated staff members lost their lives due to what police described as an extremely cold-blooded incident rooted in a custody battle. While the investigation continues into the motives, the sheer brutality involved is genuinely disturbing. Speaking of cold feelings, the current weather outside is a civilized 23 degrees Celsius and merely partly cloudy, enough dwelling on things that feel emotionally freezing. We need something that matches that deep, chill vibe. Dua Lipa and Elton John are delivering Cold Heart. Let's sink into it. Grumpy.

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1: It is 10,005 p.m. on this Monday, June 29th. Seriously, enough about the continental chaos heat stressing the rivers, the ports, the whole supply chain. 99% of the stress right now is happening in the headlines, because here in Osnabrück, the temperature is a perfect 23 degrees Celsius and the sky is crystal clear. But the drama doesn't stop there. Next up is Ryan Mack with I Should Have Stayed at Home, a perfect track to soundtrack your desire to avoid all this massive logistical headache.

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1: Just soaking up this perfect 22 degrees Celsius and clear sky vibe right here in Osnabrück. Before we drop into the next track, a quick warning though, seriously, the VBE is calling out overheating in schools. Kids and staff are at risk because essential buildings still lack proper climate control, despite the heat waves making life absolutely chaotic. The primary barrier, they say, is money, making this whole situation a logistical headache even worse than the continent's supply chain. Fortunately, you don't have to worry about staying cool in your actual home for the next few minutes. We're pivoting hard, so get ready for Marie and Jana by Sido. You know, a track so catchy, maybe it will actually cool down the temperature in the studio. Osna FM, rock and pop, let's go.

The global market is still buzzing after those peace talk mentions. The Nasdaq climbed an incredible 2.3%. Oil found its footing, rising by 1.1% to $72.78 per barrel. Gold saw a notably steep downturn of 1.8% by contrast. We're keeping it cool right now at 22 degrees Celsius, but tomorrow expects a slight bump to 23 degrees and, frankly, a lot more clouds. We're winding down the night, and next up is Beautiful Dying Day by Fireflies. I hope they sound anything but. Here's Ozna FM. Keep those vibes rolling.

stay awake when I'm asleep, because my dreams are bursting at the seams.

A30 traffic update. All clear for those traveling between Mel West and Gesmold. The danger warning report is canceled. We are currently keeping things breezy at 22 degrees Celsius, but prep for 23 degrees and a solid layer of clouds tomorrow. Get ready for some killer tracks because next up is Neon Lights by Demi Lovato. 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

0: politics are complicated, apparently involving rich taxes potentially rising to 47%, yet somehow protecting small businesses while demanding every ministry cut 1%. Right now, Osnabrück enjoys a clean 22 degrees Celsius, but gear up because the morning promises 23 degrees under an overcast sky. Stay tuned for killer tunes. Next up, let Enrique Iglesias ease your mind with Be With You.
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0: Ensuring accountability requires asking the hard questions. Do you track where all the minutes go? It sounds simple, but it is tricky. Right now, Osnabrück enjoys a beautiful 22 degrees Celsius under a perfect clear sky. Meteorologists say tomorrow climbs slightly to 23 degrees Celsius, but remember that overcast blanket is coming. This evening demands your full attention. Get ready to think deeply, and then get ready to groove harder. Next, we have Milo playing Little in the Middle, perfect for questioning everything that seems too insignificant to matter.
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0: political temperature is rising tonight. 22 degrees Celsius outside, apparently. But the climate debate is anything but cool. Officials are under serious pressure, facing demands for plans that must be both socially fair and radically climate effective. Green Party experts are making it clear that the old ways simply won't work past 2045. These conversations about constitutional rights and mandatory carbon shifts require more than just polite acknowledgments. Let's dive into the complexities of policy changes because some facts are too hot to ignore. Up next, we've got Backfire, Nate Haller to ride the energy out.
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The talk of the night shifts completely, pivoting to work rights across Germany. Trade union Verdi is throwing shade at the federal government, demanding serious guarantees around job protection. They absolutely stress that these laws are a major asset, nowhere near negotiable. Facing proposed reforms that gut things like the 8-hour workday or sick pay, Verdi says, no way. It's clearer than the 21 degrees Celsius out there that this is a national conversation, not just an argument about the climate.

0: It is 12:10 a.m. on Tuesday, June 30th, and you are locked in with OZNA FM. Global reports are in. Markets reacted positively to peace talk rumors, boosting investor spirits immediately. The NASDAQ 100 jumped a healthy 2.3%. Brent crude oil climbed by 1.1%, reaching $72.78 a barrel. Meanwhile, gold slipped a noticeable 1.8%. The euro also strengthened considerably against the dollar. As for the forecast, we're at 21 degrees Celsius and clear right now. Don't get too comfortable, though. This morning, it creeps up to 23 degrees, but that's accompanied by overcast skies. We need a soundtrack to power through this night. We're heading back to music. Get ready for Herbert Grönemeyer with Flujuge im Bosch.
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1: It's barely past midnight here in Osnabrück, but you're locked into Osner FM. Right now, we're settling into a cozy 21 degrees Celsius under clear skies. Later, expect that temperature to climb a bit more, hitting 23 degrees, but apparently swapping a little sunshine for some heavy overcast cloud cover. Don't worry, we've got the perfect soundtrack for this deep night vibe. Get ready to groove to Do It To It? Yes, that song. Hopefully, this track reminds everyone that sometimes the only thing you can do is simply let loose and just do it to it.

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1: Confidence is overrated, but we're tackling it anyway. It's currently a pleasant 21 degrees Celsius out there in Osnabrück, though I suspect that crystal clear weather is only temporarily mandatory. You know how late it is, forcing decisions can be exhausting. We're dropping Tove Lo and SG Lewis with Busy Girl. This track is the perfect soundtrack for remembering that sometimes just being busy enough is the best decision you can make all night long.

0: We are still rolling through this Tuesday night, which frankly makes us professionals at staying vertical past midnight. It feels like the temperatures are plotting against us, dropping from a clear 21 degrees Celsius now to 23 degrees Celsius and cloudy later on. You might need another layer, but we prefer to keep the energy dialed up. Let's bring in Victoria, Nadine, and Kygo, because if you feel like you can't get enough of good music, this track is the perfect proof.
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Regarding sports viewing habits, a deep dive into the German market found interesting numbers. While 4 out of 10 people still prefer old-school live tickers, the digital shift is undeniable. Notably, a majority of Germans, 6 out of 10, are utilizing various digital services to follow the game. Free internet live streams remain the preferred method at 58%. However, we'll check the forecast before the scores start coming in. It is currently 20 degrees Celsius and mainly clear. Later this afternoon, things get a little wetter, hitting 23 degrees Celsius and overcast. Keep those coaches' shirts handy. This is Jackson, keeping it controlled for Osna FM. 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

0: Finances are always complicated things. Federal Minister Patrick Schneider confirms the fuel discount hit its mark, confirming that the S1.6 billion relief successfully reached consumers. The temporary measure is winding down, but the oversight certainly isn't. Government bodies are now intensely monitoring those gas prices. They are ready to activate targeted steps if the situation changes. Speaking of stable things, we are enjoying a comfortable 20 degrees Celsius today, mainly clear. We should always pay attention to the numbers, whether they are about energy costs or the best music. Stay locked in, because the next track is your request. Freed from Desire 2024 Gala. 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

0: Accountability means answering the questions. Everything needs a clear answer, from policy announcements to the temperature this evening. We started the night at a steady 20 degrees Celsius, which is frankly adequate. But later, when the clouds roll in and the temperature climbs to 23 degrees Celsius, we might need a backup plan for optimum listening comfort. That's the beauty of Ozna FM. We maintain perfect control every minute of it. We appreciate that AXMO requested Lose My Breath. Let's focus on the rhythm and the vibe. Play that track loud. This is Jackson holding down the frequencies here from Osnabrück.
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plans for pension reform just dropped 33 suggestions, a hefty legislative package. While some political parties are enthusiastic, the public response remains strongly skeptical, with 61% calling the whole scheme unbalanced. The core dispute revolves around abolishing mini-jobs and adjusting the retirement age to life expectancy. Good news! A30 traffic near Natbergen is officially cleared, the danger status having been lifted. Our forecast calls for a rise from the current 20 degrees Celsius to overcast 23 degrees later, so pack light layers. Forget yesterday's talks. It's time to feel something real. Let the rhythm take over.

Serious decisions dominate the scene tonight. The Green Party is pushing hard, demanding comprehensive climate reforms from the government. Environmental Minister Carsten Schneider needs to overhaul his plans to be both more socially fair and significantly more climate effective. He acknowledged rising temperatures are a major economic risk, particularly citing water availability concerns. Regarding local travel, the A30 stretch near Lade-Osnabrück has been cleared. That accident location report is officially lifted. Remember that traffic is moving again. Today is heading 20 degrees Celsius and clear, but anticipate it climbing to 23 degrees Celsius and overcast later this afternoon. Now, forget any talk of maturity or growing up, because this next track is just pure raw energy. Get ready to rock. 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

0: Tuesday, 1:40 a.m., and the global money race is proving intense. South Korea is making a huge global play in AI, pouring massive sums like $455 billion into semiconductors. Think building two brand new chip factories. The weather is a comfortable 19 degrees Celsius right now, but remember, it will climb to 23 degrees later, even if it's cloudy. Forget the headlines and the geopolitical stress. Rednex is back with pure, raw power.
1: 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Too sexy for my love. Love's going to leave me.

0: the geopolitical stress. Germany is currently arguing over billions of euros worth of public pools, making a sudden open-air swimming offensive a genuine topic. Keep an eye on the infrastructure demands. The investment gap is massive. The temperature climbing from 19 degrees Celsius to 23 degrees later sounds lovely, even if those clouds promise an overcast afternoon. Let's pivot away from municipal budgets. Likey Lee is up next. Enjoy I Follow Rivers.
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2: It is Tuesday, 30th June, and we are cruising through the witching hours at 2:00 a.m. Global markets are settling down after a choppy transatlantic week. The German DAX opened positively, hitting about 24,735 points. Investors are now really zeroing in on Fed policy, basically waiting for the U.S. Federal Reserve to tell us how cool inflation and oil prices can get. Brent crude pushing up to $72.28 a barrel suggests some real muscle in the oil patch. The good news? Everything feels like it's trending toward normalcy. Right now, the weather outside is just 19 degrees Celsius and mostly clear, which is frankly perfect for ignoring these big policies. Tate McRae's sports car is up next, so buckle up for this banger. We'll get those pump-up anthems rolling.